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0: te llega.
2: Easy no, no need figure down. Rock that run that this away from. Easy no, no need figure down. Easy no,

how to run your business. Take a trip to east and west, you find out you don't know anything. Everybody's getting tired of you. Sometimes you have to look and listen. You can even learn from me. Little knowledge is dangerous.